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3: Take a look at our copper weather for Butte in southwestern Montana. Tonight, a 40% chance of rain showers with cloudy skies and a low at 43. And for our Tuesday, a chance of rain showers and thunderstorms likely throughout the day with partly sunny skies and a high reaching near 61 degrees. Copper 94, happy to have you along with our Classics Hour. Scott Parady in studio with the music we've lived our lives to with a spotlight tonight shining down on some memorable B-sides in the world of rock and roll. That's right, on the 45s we had the A-sides and we've had the B-sides, and tonight we're going to be taking a look at some of those memorable B-sides that became top-selling releases. The Classics Hour is proudly brought to you each and every weeknight by Opportunity Bank in Montana, McLeod Real Estate Group, Ziply Fiber, Butte Carpet One Floor and Home, Town Pump Food Stores all 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the classics. And tonight we're going to look back and remember some memorable B-sides in the world of pop and rock music. So let's get things started now with a summertime 1971 favorite that was actually the B-side of Ron Stewart's A Reason to Believe. Here's the number one, Maggie May. Copper 94's Classics Hour.

0: was originally the flip side to Reason to Believe. Taking us back to 1971, the number one by Rod Stewart, it's Maggie May. Yes, my friends, that was a B-side. And tonight we're going to look back at some of those memorable flip sides in the world of pop and rock music. And I hope you can be along with us. Meteorologist Jeff Womack also going to be stopping by a bit later on with your weather. So keep it here. Copper 94.
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0: And we're back here at Copper 94 in our Classics Hour. Tonight we're highlighting songs that were flip sides, or rather B-sides, that went on to become big hit singles for artists, like this next one I have for you, taken from July of 1956. It went on to hit number one and was actually the B-side of Don't Be Cruel. It's credited to starting that whole rock and roll movement. Here is Elvis Presley with Hound Dog. You ain't

with another B-side hit from Ringo Starr, and it don't come easy. And the same proved true for the Hollies. Remember this one? Here's Long Cool Woman in a Black Dress. 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
4: 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We're highlighting songs that were popular as B-sides or flip sides on the 45 RPM to go on and become hit singles. In fact, this was the B-side of Hello Goodbye, taking us back to the Magical Mystery Tour album. Here are the Beatles, and one we haven't heard in a long while, and

0: It was the summertime of 1966, yes, 60 years ago, when it was released as the B-side of Wouldn't It Be Nice. For America's band, the Beach Boys, it's God Only Knows, a song that's become a favorite by many, including the likes of Paul McCartney and Jimmy Webb, to name just a few. We're going to get back to our B-side salute here on the Classics Hour in just a moment, but right now, meteorologist Jeff Womack with a look at the weather for Butte and southwestern Montana, brought to you by our friends at the Phillipsburg Businesses.
1: Nice clear start to the week. Moisture gathering over to the Pacific Northwest is going to be making its way our direction as we get into tomorrow. I expect some showers to show up by about midday tomorrow, and then the back edge comes to us throughout the evening, keeping things unsettled. Cooler temperatures headed into Wednesday and Thursday, and then things are going to dry up before another round of thunderstorms tries to make its way in here by the time we get into Saturday and Sunday of next week. And certainly be some welcome rain from this round mid week as things continue to be dry our direction. Now, looking across the country for tomorrow, there'll be some action across Indiana and Ohio, and then by tomorrow evening, South Dakota and North Dakota getting into some pretty severe weather setup going into tomorrow evening. But for us, again, not looking at anything too severe, just a couple of thunderstorms here and there as we get into tomorrow afternoon, with some rain showing up by about lunchtime. We'll take a look at all our forecast details. Those are coming your way next.
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1: Anaconda, mostly clear skies tonight, 45 for the overnight low, and then 63 and some thunderstorms tomorrow afternoon. 38 late now as we go into Wednesday, so frost will probably be back, 58, and then mid-30s as we go into Thursday and Friday. But then sunny afternoons going to lead us into the low 70s. Now for this weekend, there'll be some light thunderstorms, high temperatures Saturday in the upper 60s, low 70s as we get into Sunday. And then for Deer Lodge, 45 under a mostly cloudy sky overnight tonight. There'll be some showers, thunderstorms, winds right about 25 miles per hour at times as we get into Tuesday. And then for Wednesday, 56 for us, right at the old freezing mark again headed into Thursday. But then milder by the afternoon. We'll be in the mid-60s. Upper 60s for us on Friday and sunny. A chance of some thunderstorms pop-up variety Saturday and 66. And then a slight chance of some spotty showers on Sunday. Partly cloudy and a high of 69. Overnight tonight, Whitehall will be at 47. 68 for us on Tuesday with some rain and thunderstorms in the afternoon. 63 for us on Wednesday. And then low and mid-70s Thursday and Friday. Saturday and Sunday. We're going to warm up a little bit, a few showers on Saturday, but sunny for us on Sunday and a high right around 72. Here in Butte, 43 overnight tonight, some midday showers, and then 61 and some thunderstorms roaring as we go through Tuesday afternoon. 36 for us overnight going into Wednesday. Wednesday, 55, and then Thursday, we're right back at the freezing mark again. 65 for our afternoon high, upper 60s and sunny on Friday. Chance of some light showers Saturday, 63, and still a couple of spotty showers on Sunday with a high of 67. I'm meteorologist Jeff Womack. That's the KBOW Copper 94 weather.
0: Well, thank you much, Jeff Womack, with a look at the weather again brought to you by the Phillipsburg Businesses. And as the Classics Hour continues here on our Monday night, we're looking back at some memorable flip sides, or those songs that were B-sides on the 45 RPM record. I know it was of a certain generation. Well, I have for you now a song whose A-side was titled We Are the Champions, and back in October of 1977, the B-side also went on to be a hit single for Queen. Here's We Will Rock You.

0: Chopper 94 with the B-side of Travelin' Band. Creedence Clearwater Revival taking us back to early 1970 with Who'll Stop the Rain. John Fogerty and the crew. And tonight we're looking back at some of those memorable hit singles whose, B-sides were flipped to become hit singles as well. So stick around. Copper 94 with more of your classics on the way. The route may have changed, but the good times continue at Shenanigans Bar and Casino. The bridge on Centennial may be gone, but getting to Shenanigans is easier than you think. Just follow the detour signs along Montana Street, head west on Iron, then merge onto Excelsior Avenue exit. And just like that, you'll be at one of the mining city's best casinos with daily happy hour from 4 p.m. to midnight. So unless your vehicle can fly, take the best detour in town to Shenanigans Bar and Casino, 1000 South Excelsior Street. Good times always include some shenanigans.
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0: 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And we're back here at Copper 94 in your Classics Hour. As tonight we find ourselves reminiscing with some memorable B-sides that became hits unexpectedly. And when this next record was released, it was It's Too Late. Of course, it did its time at the top of the music surveys, and it went on to become part of the very successful Tapestry album from performer and singer-songwriter Carole King. Well, It's Too Late not only became a hit single, but also that B-side did as well. Here is Carole King and I Feel the Earth Move. Copper 94 with your Classics Hour.

Top 94 with Aretha Franklin, and I Say a Little Prayer for You. A great Burt Bacharach and Hal David composition. Interestingly enough, that was the B-side when the record was released. On that A-side was The House That Jack Built, taking us back to the summertime of 1968. Well, it was all the way back in 1961, springtime that year, when Traveling Man hit the top of the surveys for Little Ricky Nelson, as did the B-side too. Here's Hello, Mary Lou.

0: Michael, do you remember the hit single Another Park, Another Sunday? Well, maybe if you heard it, but the B-side of that 45, Black Water, as you just were singing along to there with the Doobie Brothers, that, my friends, is actually the B-side on the 45. Copper 94 with your Classics Hour, looking back at some memorable flip sides in the world of, the rock era, and we're going to wrap things up here in just a few moments, so leave it locked in here.
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0: Copper 94 back with our Classics Hour tonight, remembering some great songs that were B-sides in the world of pop and rock music. Yes, the flip sides of the 45 RPM. So let's take you back now to July of 1969 with a B-side from the 45 Honky Tonk Women. That's right, that was the A-side. Meanwhile, the Rolling Stones have this on the B-side, and it went on to become a great hit and, a great credit in the world of rock history. The Rolling Stones, you can't always get what you want.

94 with the Rolling Stones, and you can't always get what you want. Well, that one comes to us from the Rolling Stones, a great B-side in the world of pop and rock music. And you know what? That is actually going to be tonight's show, and I thank you for taking the time for tuning in as our Classics Hour is proudly brought to you by Rocky Mountain Credit Union with the BSW Thrift Store, 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Butte Carpet One Floor and Home. And that's going to do it for tonight's show, and I invite you tomorrow to be a part of our Timeline Tuesday and our look back at the year of 1974.

0: Officer. The world's most famous arena, Madison Square Garden, now a fortress as President Trump attends tonight's NBA Finals. But outside the secure zone, the city also prepares its own celebration for their New York Knicks. ABC's Aaron Katursky in New York City.
1: 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The Secret Service searching 19,000 fans. The boisterous watch party outside canceled and moved elsewhere. But nothing will stop the celebration.
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0: Rising prices are forcing many Americans to make difficult choices, including 79-year-old disabled veteran John Atwater in Durham, North Carolina.
4: I had to really tighten up on my going places and buying stuff. I mean, it's the gas prices are really, for me, they're just a real inconvenience.
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8: 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Tonight, a 40% chance of rain showers with cloudy skies and a low at 43. And for our Tuesday, a chance of rain showers and thunderstorms likely throughout the day with partly sunny skies and a high reaching near 61.

0: Harbor 94, Melissa Etheridge. I'm the only one. Here we are in 7 o'clock. Scott Perini hanging out with you as we push our way here into our Monday. I don't know about you, but the weekend sure seemed to fly by just a little too fast. And you know what? When the alarm went off and it was time to start getting ready for work, it's just kind of hard to believe. But yet here we are, 8 days into the month of June, and we're just rolling right on through. This hour, we'll be joined by the likes of Rima and Selena Gomez. We've got Smashbox 20 in there, Jason Derulo, Alex Warren, Rod Stewart, the 80s, 90s, 2000s, the hits of today, well, they all converge right here where you've got the Scooter, Scott Perini, Copper 94.
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0: Copper 94 with the debut single from the Los Lonely Boys. It's Heaven here at Copper 94. Well, we are soon to be back with the Copper ATM Copper Toy Box because we, of course, are going to be giving you great prize packages to take home. And once you advance to that winner's circle with the Copper Toy Box this year, you're still going to have another chance to win. So stay along with us in the next 2 days. We, of course, will be letting you know more about where to get signed up, how you can register, and most of all, what you can win. And we, of course, are celebrating with you as America turns 250 years old. Copper 94. The route may have changed, but the good times continue at Shenanigans Bar and Casino. The bridge on Centennial may be gone, but getting to Shenanigans is easier than you think. Just follow the detour signs along Montana Street, head west on Iron, then merge onto Excelsior Avenue exit. And just like that, you'll be at one of the mining city's best casinos with daily happy hour from 4 p.m. to midnight. So unless your vehicle can fly, take the best detour in town to Shenanigans Bar and Casino, 1000 South Excelsior Street. 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

94, Jason Derulo and Want to Want Me, a favorite of mine from his music catalog. And right now, newcomer Alex Warren, and a great performer at that. Here's Ordinary, Copper 94 with Butte's Best Mix of Music. They say

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0: Top 94 Crowded House. Don't dream it's over. Well, I gotta tell you, it's not over. The music, it's just beginning for our nighttime get-together. Stay close. Rod Stewart standing by. We, of course, get you up to date with ABC News and look at the weather for Butte and southwestern Montana. As I switch over here to my calendar of events, I do see a note here that the New Hope Clinic getting ready for their community day at 320 South Idaho Street. That's going to be going on June 20th from 10 a.m. to noon. And everything there is free. They've got free baby clothes, free baby equipment, and if it involves a baby or a small child, they've got it. 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

0: company officer. Even as the U.S. blockade over the Strait of Hormuz continues, President Trump claimed today negotiations with Iran are continuing steadily. ABC's Jonathan Carl.
1: I spoke with President Trump just a short while ago over the phone. He insisted that talks are actively underway with the Iranians right now, telling me repeatedly he doesn't want anything to get in the way of his deal, saying, quote, we're trying to finish it up.
0: More than 30 million Americans under alert tonight for severe weather as a series of storms takes aim at the middle of the country. ABC News Chief Meteorologist Ginger Zee.
2: Tornado warning just popped south and east of Denver. We've already seen ping pong ball sized hail into Nebraska, parts of Kansas. There will be more warnings on the map. Some of them go until 11 p.m., but the flood watches are still up. Kansas City down to Atlanta and including Louisville.
0: OpenAI filed preliminary paperwork with the SEC today that would lead the way to it becoming a publicly traded company. This is ABC News.
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12: Take a look at our copper weather for Butte in southwestern Montana. Tonight, a 40% chance of rain showers with cloudy skies and a low at 43. And for our Tuesday, a chance of rain showers and thunderstorms likely throughout the day with partly sunny skies and a high reaching near 61.

0: sing along with that. Scott Perini hanging out with you. Yes, I've got a little bit of a cold, but you know what? I'm pushing and powering right on through because I'm not letting anything stop me from having a good time. And that's what I live by. We've got Daniel Powder and Christina Aguilera also dance. We'll throw in some classics to this hour. Laura Branigan, Don Henley, and even the Culture Club on the way. You've got the scooter sitting in, so keep it here. Copper 94.
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4: 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USS Stang, 1977 to 1980. 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

94 at the Culture Club and Miss Me Blind. Well, I'm pretty sure I've got that in a cassette tape in my basement. And honestly, isn't it amazing that the kids of today don't even know what a cassette tape, a CD is, or heck, even some of them an iPod. Isn't it amazing how that thing called technology has evolved? But I digress. From the Culture Club and Miss Me Blind to Annie Lennox, Copper 94.

94, Don Henley with the Boys of Summer. Well, I gotta say, isn't it amazing that summer is almost here? I mean, still officially, we're in springtime. That is up until the 21st of this month, which also, not only the first day of summer, but also Father's Day. Copper 94 now with music from Dance. Here is Into the Ocean, and there we will go.

Top 94 with Adele and Someone Like You. Well, remember, the sprinkling restrictions are in effect throughout Silverbow County, and no watering may be done between 10 a.m. and 8 p.m. daily, nor on the 31st of each month. Instead, watering must take place from 8 p.m. to 10 a.m. Even-numbered addresses on even days, odd-numbered addresses on odd-numbered days. But for the

0: Review in downtown on Saturday, June 20th from 1 to 6. 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Barbecue is served at 5. Brewfest entry is $30 and barbecue is $25 per plate and $10 for kids 12 and under. This event is a fundraiser for the Phillipsburg Ice Association. 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

0: Stephanie Officer. President Donald Trump tonight became the first sitting U.S. president to attend an NBA Finals game. Many are criticizing that decision for bringing with him strict security measures in and around Madison Square Garden and shutting out Knicks fans outside the arena for its traditional watch party. New York Senate Minority Leader Chuck Schumer among the Democrats slamming the president's choice.
1: Tonight ought to be all about the game, the players, and the fans. But Donald Trump wants to make tonight all about himself.
0: A sailor is dead, another in custody, after a shooting on the carrier USS John F. Kennedy over the weekend. Officials say around 5:15 Sunday morning, they responded to the shooting at Virginia's Newport News Shipbuilding Shipyard. A Navy spokesperson has identified the victim as boatswain's mate seaman Jesse Braswell. Another sailor was placed in pretrial confinement in connection with Braswell's death. Charges have not yet been filed. This is ABC News.
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6: Take a look at our copper weather for Butte in southwestern Montana. Tonight, a 40% chance of rain showers with cloudy skies and a low at 43. And for our Tuesday, a chance of rain showers and thunderstorms likely throughout the day with partly sunny skies and a high reaching near 61.

0: Copper 94 taking you back to her second studio album, Breakaway. Kelly Clarkson with Because of You back in August of 2005. That one was climbing up the music surveys. And interestingly enough, it became so popular that it actually was re-recorded as a duet with Reba McEntire. I know. Would you have believed that? And that, of course, all took place just a few years later in 2007. Went on to top the country music surveys. And, well, the stuff you learned from listening to the old Scoots on the radio. Keep it here. Copper 94.
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Copper 94, John Cicada, and Do You Believe in Us? One of those songs that I just love to share with you. Right now, Elton John and George Michael teaming up on the favorite, Don't Let the Sun Go Down on Me. Well, we're not going to let anything happen because it's only us and us against the world. Copper 94.

94 Foreigner, and I want to know what love is. Well, I think that's a question that all of us want answered at some point in our lives, right? 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Right here with us, Copper 94.

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Well, apologize for what? 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

Laura Taylor Swift, It's Style, and I can see her remaining around probably until as long as a Cher, you know, on that jukebox at time, as I like to say. Well, we are soon to be slipping into 10 o'clock. Whitney Houston going to be joining in just a few moments. 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

Top 94, Madonna, It's Borderline. Well, if that one doesn't scream 1985, I honestly don't know what will. Here's the Plain White Tees now in the Rhythm of Love. As you're up all night with Butte's best mix of music, Copper 94.

0: Top 94, keep it in the good time state of mind. Lionel Richie and Dancing on the Ceiling. Oh, if only we could. I'm still mad that I never got those moon boots that I wanted when I was younger. Moon shoes, I believe they were called. Oh, to be a child back in the day. Copper 94 along with you. And we, of course, going to be setting sail into our late night here. We've got Coldplay, Sting, NSYNC all coming up for you. And don't forget, Copper 94 going to return with the Copper Toy Box. That's right, as we give you more chances to register and win this time around. And we, of course, will be hitting the streets with that here very soon, within the next day or two. So keep it here, and we'll keep you up to date.
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It's Coldplay with Paradise. Well, is there such a place? Well, in the paradise in my world, there would have to be lots and lots of cake, you know, and sweet treats too. I do enjoy a good sweet every now and again, but honestly, some good food too. Copper 94. Here's Evanescence now and Bring Me to Life.

Carbonati 4 with Sting and Fields of Gold. Well, I just wish that I had a field of gold. I could pay off a lot of debt and, you know, also do some good for the community, too. Just saying. And let's see here. We're beginning that climb up to 11 o'clock. I almost forgot where I was.

0: 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Adele on standby, and we, of course, will get you into it one hit at a time. Copper 94, no matter where you're going, no matter what direction you're in, we'll be with you at all times, so leave it locked in here.
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0: Copper 94, 2001, the year with Train and Drops of Jupiter. Copper 94, welcoming you as we're working our way here into 11 o'clock. We've got Gojay and Orchestral Maneuvers in the Dark. Katy Perry, also the Capital Cities, and, well, the likes of Alicia Keys along the way, mixing the old, the new, and everything in between. That's why we are Butte in Southwestern Montana's number one FM, and why you are a part of our nighttime. Scott Perini hanging out with you here in this final hour of our Monday get-together. Keep it here. Copper 94.
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Jay and somebody that I used to know. Well, honestly, what gets me more than anything is when I see people outside of where I normally see them, like the grocery store, the hardware store, or even just out and about. And it's like, oh yeah, I know you. I just can't place you. I guess I just know too many people, but I'm sure I'm not the only one with that problem. Copper 94 now with Orchestra Maneuvers in the Dark. Here is If You Leave. But don't leave, because Copper 94 has got you.

0: A brief 4th of July celebration. Katy Perry, it's firework. Well, I gotta say, it's gonna be that time here sooner rather than later, so we gotta probably start preparing for it. You know, there's nothing like the 4th of July here in Butte, America, and there's nothing like the good times of, just bringing everyone together, and that's what we do through the Copper ATM and the Copper Toy Boxes. We, of course, are going to be giving money out of our ATM to you, our listeners, to spend at our participating Copper Toy Box sponsors. And this year, we're gonna have two winners each week, $250 each week, and you can find yourself going home not once but twice. So play along and you too can win. Those official details coming your way here within the next day.
1: Looks like you appreciate a good squeegee.
2: Yeah, there's something so satisfying about it.
1: Excellent corner work. Ooh, looks like one bug didn't get the memo.
2: There he is.
1: Yep, I think you got it.
2: Not quite.
1: Okay, we are going full gladiator.
2: Woo! Never felt so alive.
1: Squeegee on, King. Senex, here for what's ahead.
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Well, I thought my math was bad. I mean, I'm not going to lie. I was one of only two seniors in a freshman class of geometry. 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

0: Eagle Eye Cherry, just save tonight. Now we will. Our time together has been fun. I look forward to doing it all over again tomorrow. The Classics Hour will find us highlighting a Timeline Tuesday. We'll look back at the year in 1974 and share some music and share some great memories with you. And I myself will be back. Hopefully the voice will be a little bit better, but if not, I'll power right on through. Gotta love these pre-summertime colds. But you know what? I'm not letting that stop me from having a good time. Copper 94 with Molly in next. Scott Perini, Copper 94 to Scooter saying my good night.
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10: ABC News, I'm Stephanie Officer. During a telerally for Tuesday's primary elections in Kentucky Monday, President Trump proclaimed he thinks the war with Iran will be wrapped up in the coming days.
11: And I think we are winning that battle, but you're really going to win it over the next 2 weeks when we declare total victory. It'll be a total victory. It'll happen very soon.
10: Texas farmers remain concerned as additional cases of the New World screwworm are found in the state, threatening to impact the nation's cattle industry. ABC's Melissa Adon.
12: Agricultural communities across the country are concerned for potential economic losses due to infected livestock.
13: Because this is spread by a fly, the organism that spreads this disease can rapidly go through an entire herd of cattle and make all of them sick. So that's very concerning to the people in the agriculture world.
12: The USDA is warning pet and livestock owners to check their animals for any draining or enlarged wounds or lesions.
10: This is ABC News.
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1: In the forecast, looks like we have some rain falling, mostly cloudy skies, and a low around 45 degrees. Throughout this Tuesday, we are going to have some showers and thunderstorms, and some more showers, partly sunny skies, and a high near 60, low around 35. Wednesday, more rainfall.

0: 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I'm Molly Peck. I'll be with you for a little while tonight as we listen to your favorite songs and make our way to the morning. 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
1: 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I'm

0: Jumbotron, New Yorkers had this frosty response. Police in South Philadelphia continue searching for a pair of suspects involved in the murder of a rising Penn State senior over the weekend. New surveillance video capturing 22-year-old Billy Schmidt's final moments chasing the suspects after they reportedly stole his cell phone during a night out watching the NBA Finals. One of the two unidentified suspects then pulling out a gun and firing at Schmidt, hitting him in the chest and killing him. His father, Bill Schmidt, telling ABC News,
1: "I want to find the two people and make them pay."
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4: In the forecast, looks like we have some rain falling, mostly cloudy skies, and a low around 45 degrees. Throughout this Tuesday, we are going to have some showers and thunderstorms, and some more showers, partly sunny skies, and a high near 60, low around 35. Wednesday, more rainfall.

0: Coming up, we have Three Doors Down, Matchbox 20, Alex Warren, Daughtry, Paula Abdul, and some Justin Bieber, all in this next half hour, no interruptions, on Copper 94.
1: When the day is gone and the night feels long, McDonald's is here to keep you going strong. Stop by your local McDonald's in Butte and Rocker and turn any hour into mealtime. 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It's great to stay up late at your local McDonald's. I'm

0: Anthony Officer. During a telerally for Tuesday's primary elections in Kentucky Monday, President Trump proclaimed he thinks the war with Iran will be wrapped up in the coming days.
1: And I think we are winning that battle, but you're really going to win it over the next 2 weeks when we declare total victory. It'll be a total victory. It'll happen very soon.
0: Texas farmers remain concerned as additional cases of the New World screwworm are found in the state, threatening to impact the nation's cattle industry. ABC's Melissa Adan.
2: Agricultural communities across the country are concerned for potential economic losses due to infected livestock.
3: Because this is spread by a fly, the organism that spreads this disease can rapidly go through an entire herd of cattle and make all of them sick. So that's very concerning to the people in the agriculture world.
2: The USDA is warning pet and livestock owners to check their animals for any draining or enlarged wounds or lesions.
0: This is ABC News.
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2: In the forecast, looks like we have some rain falling, mostly cloudy skies, and a low around 45 degrees. Throughout this Tuesday, we are going to have some showers and thunderstorms, and some more showers, partly sunny skies, and a high near 60, low around 35. Wednesday, more rain falling.
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0: Today is Tuesday. It's June 9th, and it is National Donald Duck Day. Go ahead, celebrate by watching some Mickey Mouse. We're going to get back into the music out of this break on Copper.
1: When the day is gone and the night feels long, McDonald's is here to keep you going strong. 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I'm

In the forecast, looks like we have some rain falling, mostly cloudy skies, and a low around 45 degrees. Throughout this Tuesday, we are going to have some showers and thunderstorms, and some more showers, partly sunny skies, and a high near 60, low around 35. Wednesday, more rainfall.

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1: 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I'm

0: News. I'm Sherry Preston. A U.S. Army helicopter crashing near the Strait of Hormuz. The two crew members on board not injured, according to President Trump. 44% of Americans tell the Federal Reserve Bank of New York in a new survey that their financial situation is worse than it was a year ago. 13% say it's much worse.
1: The war in Iran, one major factor behind rising costs. President Trump insists the U.S. is nearing a peace deal with Iran.
2: I don't think there are any sticking points. I think we're very close to having a very, very good, strong, powerful deal.
1: Telling ABC's Jonathan Carl, we're trying to finish it up. The one with the power wins. We have all the power.
0: ABC's Karen Hua. California state officials say there is nothing weird about the vote counting that takes longer than most elections. It's because so many people use mail-in balloting and the signatures are cross-referenced. The latest count shows Democrat Nithya Raman overtaking Spencer Pratt. This is ABC News.
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2: In the forecast, looks like we have some rain falling, mostly cloudy skies, and a low around 45 degrees. Throughout this Tuesday, we are going to have some showers and thunderstorms, and some more showers, partly sunny skies, and a high near 60, low around 35. Wednesday, more rain falling.

0: Don't forget that tomorrow, Wednesday, you have a chance to get some free breakfast at Perkins because of the Butte Sunrise Kiwanis Club weekly meeting. It's at 7 a.m. at Perkins, and their guest speaker this week is Sarah North Wolf. She's a dean of students at somewhere. We're getting it back into the music out of this break on Copper.
1: When the day is gone and the night feels long, McDonald's is here to keep you going strong. 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I'm

0: new sprinkling restriction has been put into effect and will run until further notice. There will be no watering done between 10 a.m. and 8 p.m., nor on the 31st of each month. 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
1: When the day is gone and the night feels long, McDonald's is here to keep you going strong. 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I'm loving it.

0: News. I'm Sherry Preston. Down in waters off Oman, near the Strait of Hormuz, an American Apache helicopter. ABC President Trump speaking last night.
1: The pilots are fine, yeah.
2: And what,
1: nobody injured. We are going to issue a report tomorrow, but the pilots are fine, yeah.
0: Sources tell ABC News a U.S. Navy drone was used to rescue the pilots. No word on why the chopper went down. More cases of the New World screwworm now confirmed. They've been found in cows and a goat in Texas and a dog in New Mexico. Agriculture Secretary Brooke Rollins.
3: The food supply system remains intact and couldn't be safer or better than any other food supply system in the world.
0: Voters in Maine hit the polls today, and the country is watching the Democratic Senate primary. Frontrunner Graham Plattner under fire amid recent accusations of abusing an ex. Rejections in the L.A. mayor's race now say it'll be Karen Bass against Nithya Raman in the runoff. This is ABC News.
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6: A chance of showers and thunderstorms today with partly sunny skies, 61 for the high, and west winds to 25 miles an hour. Tonight, showers and thunderstorms continue with snow level to 6,400 feet, partly cloudy 35 overnight. And on Wednesday, a slight chance of snow early, mostly sunny at 53.

0: Well, what this man needs is more of you. So thanks for joining me here to start up your Tuesday on Copper 94. As I look forward to another great day with you at Copper, I have some music on the way. Had a request for a song, and I wasn't sure what version. So I'm going to play them both back to back when we come back on Copper.
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I jumped over to the copper request line and someone requested Give Me Love. Well, you confused me a little bit because you have Give Me Love from George Harrison, the former Beatle, and you have Ed Sheeran's new song, Give Me Love. So I'm going to give you a lot of love, both of them, back to back, right now on Copper.

0: 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We'll get to him when we come back after this time out. 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
7: Clouds out ahead of some badly needed rain that's coming in. We've got that cold front stretch from eastern Washington into the Idaho Panhandle, bringing the rain now. And we're going to see some of the strength of that lose its punch. But I think we'll still be able to get one or two showers in here. Now, as we go into Wednesday, much cooler, not looking like as heavy of a round of rain coming to our way now. Up around the northeastern half of the state, they'll get a little bit of snow on the mountain peaks. Now, we'll feel some of that cool coming back down our way, so frost is likely to be back with us Wednesday and Thursday. Going into Friday and Saturday, we're going to do so with some warmth around here, but then the edge of a front off to the northern plains looks to skip down over the divide, destabilizing us just long enough to get some pop-up showers around here as we get into Saturday and Sunday. But all in all, the temperature is really looking to hold their own. So we'll anxiously await some badly needed rain as we get into midday and afternoon. Now, I'll tell you where they're going to have the big storms today. If you have plans that way, is going to be north South Dakota and then down across the South Plains. A pretty powerful system making its way that way. Pretty quiet around the Gulf and through the West Coast with a few showers along the eastern seaboard. We'll take a look at the rest of our forecast details. I got those for you next.
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7: Anaconda thunderstorms and 63 today, 37 for us overnight high. Partly cloudy. We'll try and squeeze out a few sprinkles Wednesday because we need every little bit of moisture we can, not only because of the drought, because we got a dry ride ahead now. As we get into Thursday, we'll start that dry ride with sunshine and upper 60s. Friday and Saturday, we're talking about mid and low 70s. And then for Sunday, we'll be at 73. Going into next week, we keep mostly sunny skies and 75. And then for Deer Lodge, we can expect some thunderstorms today, 62, 36, and a few showers overnight tonight with a couple of pop-up rounds tomorrow, not out of the question. And then we've got some dry conditions after some frost on Thursday, 66. Still a little frosty going into Friday, but then temperatures by the afternoon looking just gorgeous. We'll be right at 72. Sunshine on Saturday and 69. And then for Sunday, low 70s for us. Mainly sunny skies for you Monday and 73. Now, some thunderstorms get going here around Whitehall throughout the afternoon. A little windy overnight tonight with wind gusts up to 30. 38 late, 64 for our high temperature on Wednesday, and then upper 30s and clear skies could mean some frost on Thursday morning. Thursday's highs in the low 70s, and then for Friday, we'll be right around 80, low 70s for us as we get into Saturday and Sunday. Here in Butte, thunderstorms and 62 today, 34 for the overnight low, and a little breezy at times. Now, much cooler as we get into Wednesday, we'll be right around 50 with 33 overnight headed into Thursday, so some frost around. Thursday's highs in the mid-60s, low 70s on Friday. And then this weekend, slightly cooler, maybe a spotty shower on Saturday, otherwise mainly sunny, and highs in the upper 60s both Saturday and Sunday. We'll be back to the low 70s Monday next week. I'm meteorologist Jeff Womack. That's the KBOW Copper 94 weather.

0: Unlike Edwin McCain, I want a whole lot more of you hanging out with me here on Copper 94. And to make it easy for you to stay, how about some Billy Joel bringing out the Piano Man after we take this time out at Copper?
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0: Back to the music now with a flashback to 1974 from Mr. Billy Joel. He wrote this song when he was working as a lounge musician in L.A., trying to break away from a bad deal he had with a record company in New York City. Here it is, the Piano Man. The Piano Man himself, Billy Joel, on Copper.

0: a jump start right into your Tuesday morning here at Copper 94, and we are going to jump into the top of the hour with help from Leanne Womack and Matchbox 20 right after we take this final timeout on Copper.
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0: News. I'm Sherry Preston. A U.S. Navy drone put to work to save a couple of Army pilots near the Strait of Hormuz. Sources tell ABC News the surface drone was deployed after an Apache attack helicopter went down in the water. The president says both pilots are okay. This, as the president also says, peace negotiations are going well despite the recent attacks launched by Israel and Iran. President Trump warned Israel's prime minister against doing anything that could hurt the peace effort. Vice President J.D. Vance.
1: Israel may like that, they may not like that, but fundamentally, we think this is in the best interest of the United States of America, so we're going to keep on pursuing it.
0: Police in Philadelphia are looking for suspects after a Penn State student was shot and killed near his family home. He was apparently chasing someone who may have grabbed his phone. More cases of the New World screwworm showing up. It devastated in the Texas beef industry in the 70s. Five cases now confirmed in cattle and a goat in Texas and a dog in New Mexico. This is ABC News.
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5: Alrighty, looking at your Montana news headlines. A 13-year-old boy from Butte is recovering from severe injuries after the carnival accident at the Butte Civic Center. We'll update you on that story. Also going on in your Montana news, the Department of Environmental Quality approves exploration amendment for the Columbia Gold Project near Lincoln as Montana looks to add another mine to our forests. And we'll see what else is going on in your news as we get to that about 7:25. Right now, 7:03, and we're going to check your forecast. And man, are we off a little bit. Beautiful temperatures here in southwestern Montana and no snow. Thank God. All right, let's see what the rest of the day has in store as we check in with Miss Kelly at Unique Lighting and your forecast.
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5: A chance of showers.

And thunderstorm today with partly sunny skies, 61 for the high, and west winds to 25 miles an hour. Tonight, showers and thunderstorms continue with snow level to 6,400 feet, partly cloudy 35 overnight. And on Wednesday, a slight chance of snow early, mostly sunny at 53.

0: I think they need to rewrite that for this announcer. Just hungry eye looking at Rice Krispie bars and filling the fat belly. Anyway, good morning, everybody. 7:08 on your Tuesday, June 9th. It is a pleasure to be hanging out with you as we start up your Tuesday. And what a difference. The original forecast called possibly temperatures in the 30s overnight, heavy frost, possible snow, and none of that happened. We did get some moisture down here in the valley in the form of rain. And right now, 52 degrees. Can you believe that? Wow. We'll find out what Womack has to tell you about the forecast. Does that mean other things are changing? Well, he'll give us the details at the bottom of the hour. But right now, we're getting ready to give you your first chance to win this morning with today's Dang Noise. And that Dang Noise, my friends, is coming up right after these words.
1: 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The Java Junction is open Monday through Friday from 6 to 6 and have deliveries till noon. Saturdays 6 to 5 and Sunday 7 to 5 in front of Safeway on Montana. 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
0: All right, it's time for you and I to jump in into today's Dang Noise. As we give you your first chance to play along and win here on Copper 94, it's brought to you by Shulk's Posy Patch in the Olive Pit, bringing you all the, fun things, all the things that you want for a great barbecue, from great Olive Valley oils, vinaigrettes, seasoned spices, and more. 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I'm just getting you ready here. Yeah, let's do that. Okay. Bringing you today's Dang Noise. It's your chance to play along and win, and you're playing for a chance to get that Brighten Up Bouquet from Shulk's Posy Patch on Friday, a beverage from Zip Beverage, and a ticket to the East-West Shrine Game at Ranchi Stadium. That, of course, my friends, is coming up here very soon. The game's scheduled for June 20th up at Ranchi Stadium here in Butte, and here's a ticket for you to be there as the best of the best come to this Butte to play at Ranchi for the East-West Shrine Game. All that is yours if you are caller number 4. Caller number 4 at 406-494-7500. Caller number 4, tell me this Dang Noise. I'm usually the other animal. All right, you got enough of that one. Stop it. Yes, just stop. Okay, sorry, he wouldn't stop.

0: Jazzy's him. Hello, everybody. It's 7:15, and we're going to say hello to Geezer on the phone. How are you, Danny?
1: Doing good. How are you, Ron?
0: Well, we're hanging in there, getting through a Tuesday morning, and I'm just going to say this right now. If you miss today's dang noise, your cowboy hat will be filled with recycling from this animal, just in case you're wondering.
1: Okay.
0: All right, because, you know, be a Mr. Butte Vigilante Rodeo for all those years, and Butte Saddle Club. What is this dang noise?
1: That would be my horse thinking he's hungry.
0: Yeah. You think? Feed me.
1: Yeah.
0: Feed me. He's probably watching you stuff your face with that fourth or fifth pork chop sandwich. Oh, wait a minute. Brought the cats in. Watching you eat all those pork chops and deciding it was his turn. It's probably what happened there. Anyway, you got the win, Daddy, as you picked up your victory today, okay?
1: Okay.
0: All right, my friend. You have a great day, and you just stay out of trouble if you could, please.
1: Hey, I will do that.
0: All right, Dan. Have a good day.
1: All right, you too, Ron.
0: Bye-bye.

0: McCready this morning. There's Tate McCready. That's how I'm feeling towards my Rice Krispie treats that the old lady on the other street over there gave me. Anyway, 7:22 as we move along. The good news is I have these delicious Rice Krispie treats, and I don't have to share them with His Highness the Midge.
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0: Oh my God, Midge and Marv on the same cause. Well, I've been to hell today. Let's get to heaven with Montana News Now. Brought to you by your Thriftway Superstops. They're over Montana. There's one right around the corner from you, and they are a casino-free zone. A 13-year-old boy is still recovering from injuries he sustained after being flung from a ride during a carnival Sunday afternoon at the parking lot of the Butte Civic Center. The young man was flown and airlifted to Kalispell, where he's being treated for extensive injuries, including broken bones and head injuries. Butte Silver Bow director Bill Malvin told MTN News the teenager was flung from the chair of the yo-yo ride while it was going full speed. The ride is run by Midway West Amusements out of Arizona. Malvin said the Civic Center has used them in the past and they've never had an incident like this. The ride is still sitting down on the grounds of the Butte Civic Center and cannot be moved until the investigation has been completed. The rest of the carnival has moved on to its next stop, leaving that ride behind. Butte police are continuing their investigation, as well as people from the state of Montana who have come in to investigate. Last major carnival ride incident in Montana happened on August of 2018 at the Western Montana Fair in Missoula, when an 11-year-old girl was injured after falling off of the Typhoon ride. The Montana Department of Environmental Quality has approved an exploration license amendment for Centennial Metals' Columbia Gold project near Lincoln and released a final environmental assessment for the proposed exploration work. The project located in Lewis and Clark County will allow Sentinel Metals to conduct core drilling to gather subsurface geological information and further evaluate mineralization in the area. The work builds on previous exploration completed back in 2016. DEQ accepted public comments on the draft environmental assessment from March 20th through April 13th. The agency said it received 8,736 comments from 1,713 individuals and organizations. After the feedback, DEQ identified 26 major themes and incorporated responses to them in the final assessment. The approved amendment authorizes up to 1.53 acres of surface disturbance on land previously affected by exploration activities. Drilling may total 14,359 feet, with individual drill holes reaching depths of 2,296 feet. Some drilling is expected to intersect groundwater, and there are some standards put in place for that. All right, we'll wrap up your Montana news, but first a quick stop at your Thriftway Superstop.
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0: Well, wanted property tax relief won't come through an initiative. An effort to put a property tax cap on the ballot through initiative efforts in November has been called off by the Republican state senator spearheading the initiative. The ballot initiative from Senator Wiley Gault, a Republican from Martinsdale, would have written into the Montana Constitution a 2% annual limit on local government's property tax increases, except those driven by improvements or additions to property. Gault said in a phone interview on Monday, the campaign ran out of time to collect signatures required to qualify the initiative for the ballot. The initiative on April 28th got the green light to begin collecting the more than 60,000 signatures needed, and it had to clear that threshold by June 19th, and he said that wasn't going to happen. The need of the initiative was sought after the last legislative session did not take up the property tax issue in a satisfactory way to protect the people of Montana. All right, there you go. Your latest in Montana news at 729. Your news this hour, service of your Thriftway Superstops. They're all over Montana. There's one right around the corner from you, and they are a casino-free zone. And we are heading over to the weather with Womack, and he's got some splaining to do as we're very warm to start up the morning. We'll get to him right after this.
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0: All right, now your weather in detail with Mr. Womack. 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
7: Clouds out ahead of some badly needed rain that's coming in. We've got that cold front stretch from eastern Washington into the Idaho Panhandle bringing the rain now. And we're going to see some of the strength of that lose its punch. But I think we'll still be able to get one or two showers in here. Now, as we go into Wednesday, much cooler, not looking like as heavy of a round of rain coming to our way now. Up around the northeastern half of the state, they'll get a little bit of snow on the mountain peaks. Now, we'll feel some of that cool coming back down our way, so frost is likely to be back with us Wednesday and Thursday. Going into Friday and Saturday, we're going to do so with some warmth around here, but then the edge of a front off to the northern plains looks to skip down over the divide, destabilizing us just long enough to get some pop-up showers around here as we get into Saturday and Sunday. But all in all, the temperature is really looking to hold their own. So we'll anxiously await some badly needed rain as we get into midday and afternoon. Now, I'll tell you where they're going to have the big storms today. If you have plans that way, is going to be north South Dakota and then down across the South Plains. A pretty powerful system making its way that way. Pretty quiet around the Gulf and through the West Coast with a few showers along the eastern seaboard. We'll take a look at the rest of our forecast details. I got those for you next.
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7: Anaconda thunderstorms and 63 today, 37 for us overnight. High partly cloudy. We'll try and squeeze out a few sprinkles Wednesday because we need every little bit of moisture we can, not only because of the drought, because we got a dry ride ahead now. As we get into Thursday, we'll start that dry ride with sunshine and upper 60s. Friday and Saturday, we're talking about mid and low 70s. And then for Sunday, we'll be at 73. Going into next week, we keep mostly sunny skies and 75. And then for Deer Lodge, we can expect some thunderstorms today, 62, 36, and a few showers overnight tonight with a couple of pop-up rounds tomorrow, not out of the question. And then we've got some dry conditions after some frost on Thursday, 66. Still a little frosty going into Friday, but then temperatures by the afternoon looking just gorgeous. We'll be right at 72. Sunshine on Saturday and 69. And then for Sunday, low 70s for us. Mainly sunny skies for you Monday and 73. Now, some thunderstorms get going here around Whitehall throughout the afternoon. A little windy overnight tonight with wind gusts up to 30. 38 late, 60 for our high temperature on Wednesday, and then upper 30s and clear skies could mean some frost on Thursday morning. Thursday's highs in the low 70s, and then for Friday, we'll be right around 80. Low 70s for us as we get into Saturday and Sunday. Here in Butte, thunderstorms and 62 today, 34 for the overnight low, and a little breezy at times. Now, much cooler as we get into Wednesday. We'll be right around 50 with 33 overnight headed into Thursday. So some frost around. Thursday's highs in the mid-60s, low 70s on Friday. And then this weekend, slightly cooler, maybe a spotty shower on Saturday, otherwise mainly sunny, and highs in the upper 60s both Saturday and Sunday. We'll be back to the low 70s Monday next week. I'm meteorologist Jeff Womack. That's the KBOW Copper 94 weather.
0: Well, thank you very much, Womack. As we get you going here at 7:34 with 53 degrees here on Dewey Boulevard. Well, Mama, you didn't have to worry about covering your plants last night, now did you? 53 here on Dewey Boulevard, 51 at the Burt Mooney Airport. A little bit of a light breeze out of the northwest, just ruffling the flag a little bit here on Dewey Boulevard, 3 to 4 miles an hour. Looking around the area, still in the 40s in Wise River, but nice 48 degrees in Wise River, mostly cloudy skies. It's 49 in Phillipsburg this morning with a 7 mile an hour north wind, cooling things down a little bit, making it feel like 41. Looking around the area, everybody else hit the 50s. Deer Lodge, Drummond, both at 51 under mostly cloudy skies. It's 52 in Dillon. They have a gusty wind now at 11 miles an hour out of the, looks like, northwest. 53 in Anaconda, 8 mile an hour wind out of the northwest. 56 in Whitehall, light breeze out of the north. And Boulder, the hot spot, 58 degrees with mostly cloudy skies. There you go, again, 51 at the airport, 53 on Dewey Boulevard. And at 7:35, we'll call it now, you're up to date with your weather on this Tuesday, June 9th, with Mr. Jeff Womack, brought to you by Tammy, celebrating 20 years at Sticks and Stones. We're going to get right back into the music with a legendary song after we check in with these folks.
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0: Yeah, some legendary stuff from Bon Jovi to get you going here in the second half of the 7 o'clock hour. Throttle rolling up on about 7:40 on this Tuesday and getting ready to check in with what happened on this date in history as we will check your time capsule together next.
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James Oglethorpe received a charter from Britain's King George II to establish the colony of Georgia. We're going to jump all the way ahead to 1972 when heavy rains triggered flooding in the Black Hills of South Dakota. The resulting disaster left at least 238 people dead and more than 1,300 homes destroyed. And South Dakota is going to get pummeled again today with heavy rains. June 9, 1973, Secretariat won the Belmont Stakes by 31 lengths, winning horse racing's Triple Crown and settling his still-standing record by running the one-and-a-half-mile dirt course in 2 minutes, 24 seconds. 1986, the Rogers Commission released its report on the Space Shuttle Challenger disaster, criticizing NASA and rocket builder Morton Thiokol for mismanagement problems leading to the explosion that claimed lives of 7 astronauts. 2013, Rafael Nadal became the first man to win 8 titles in the same Grand Slam tennis tournament after beating fellow Spaniard David Ferrer in the French Open. Let's go to birthdays. Dickie V having a birthday today. Sportscaster Dickie Vitale, 87. Author Patricia Cornwell is 70. Actor Michael J. Fox, 65. Actor Johnny Depp, he's 63. Actress Michaela Conlon is 48. Olympic gymnast gold medalist Lori Hernandez, 26. Dancer choreographer Kaylee Ware is 26. And if it's your birthday today, happy birthday to you from Copper 94. As you enjoy your day today with a little music from Olivia Dean, the man I need.

0: from the mirror. There's Justin Timberlake. Baby blue eyes. Enjoying mirror looks this morning. Well, I'm looking in the mirror of what we're having for lunches today as we open up a look at today's school lunch menus. 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We'll look at those in just a moment. 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
0: Well, we're starting out the day with dry roads across Montana, and my friends, that could change because, yeah, there's some moisture in the forecast. But right now, roads are looking pretty darn nice from Idaho on I-15 all the way up through Dillon, Feely, Butte, and Elk Park. Roads are good. We did get a little moisture overnight, but that's already dried off on our roadways. And so they're in pretty good shape all the way up to Helena. Into Great Falls, but that will change today as a 60% chance of afternoon showers in the forecast. Now, I-90, the same thing, from the Idaho border all the way into, the Frenchtown area, down through Missoula Town. Things are dry. Dry roads through Drummond. Phosphate to Deer Lodge is dry. Deer Lodge to Butte is dry. Homestake Pass, dry roads, yep, and then it stays dry all the way across to West Dakota. Remember, it is orange bloom season, so there's lots of orange cones out there. Watch out for those marked speed changes and slow it down. And please remember to move over when you see emergency vehicles on the side of the roadway and slow down. All right, there you go. Your road report. Not a lot to talk about, so let's talk about the wacky news. And you and I will do that together right after we bring in the working class dog, Mr. Rick Springfield, and Jesse's girl.

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2: All right. It's time. Time for the wacky side of the news. The wacky side of the news on Copper 94. 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
2: News. Well, I guess nature provided instant justice. Let's go to Florida once again. A man wanted on suspicion of driving recklessly. Finally chased by police officers driving recklessly, crashed into a concrete barrier, bailed out of his car and started running towards a swamp area. Dove into the water to escape the police and was served up for lunch. Hit on the arm by a 6-foot alligator. The man screaming. Finally gets the alligator to release by poking it in the eye. Mean guy. This all taking place as a Louisiana man trying to outrun cops, Victor Rivals, age 40. Finally gets out of the water and starts running with his arm dangling and definitely injured by the gator. He was easy to follow and capture as he left a nice little trail of red dots. He was arrested about a quarter mile from the alligator attack. The police in Florida saying it was just poetic justice. The man had been wanted numerous times for driving recklessly, for hit-and-run accidents, and they could never catch up to him. So the gator helped him with the arrest. Okay, someone, you know, we all have those fun suckers out there, those people that want to ruin everybody's fun in their neighborhood. You know, that grouchy neighbor. Well, this someone called 911, would not identify themselves, to report two young brothers selling lemonade at a lemonade stand on the street corner. The woman complained that they do not have a business license. They are not selling drinks that have been properly health inspected and should be shut down immediately. Well, the cops responded, sirens blaring. Not one, but two cop cars raced to the scene where siblings Perez and Jacques Reese were running their lemonade stand and making a little extra money. The cops showed up, and to the callers' chagrin, the first responders arrived, stood in line at the lemonade stand. The four officers all bought drinks and snacks and then called in backup. By the time they were done, there were eight cop cars stopping by throughout the morning and, helping the Reese brothers make their money for the day. While that was going on, the female caller called 911 again to complain that the cops should be arrested. Okay, a woman who banned herself from a Pennsylvania casino for life was escorted out this last Friday after she snuck back into the casino and won a jackpot. That's right. Pennsylvania State Police said the woman was banned from the casino, identified as 69-year-old New Jersey woman. She snuck in, sat down at a machine, and started playing. She won a $57,000 jackpot. Sad part is, when she went to cash in, she was identified and had suffered a lifetime ban from the casino. The woman, wanting her $57,000, didn't get it.

0: Cop showed up. She was arrested for trespassing. And her ill-begotten gains will be given to an anti-gambling organization for those with gambling addictions. That's what this casino does. If someone who has been banned comes in and plays. So the $57,000 will have paid for others to not gamble. Oh boy. All right, there you go. The wacky side of the news on Copper 94. And it's a service of Interstate Body Shop.
1: Riley Smith's.
0: The Drunken Miner. 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So let's move you along on your Tuesday here at Copper 94. As we check out your forecast for the day ahead, with Miss Kelly from Unique Lighting, shining the lights on the weather.
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0: A chance of showers and thunderstorms today with partly sunny skies, 61 for the high, and west winds to 25 miles an hour. Tonight, showers and thunderstorms continue with snow level to 6,400 feet, partly cloudy, 35 overnight. And on Wednesday, a slight chance of snow early, mostly sunny at 53.

0: There you go, The Fate of Ophelia, kicking off a whole bunch with the lady on Yale Street at Copper 94. And I will tell you this, I am going to be checking in with Womack and your weather. What a big change. We're expecting possible snow overnight, cool temperatures, and we woke up to the 50s. We'll find out if that's going to last as Womack's coming up at the bottom of the hour with more weather on Copper.
1: 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The Crossers are here to share the latest updates to the McDonald's menu.
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8: 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Step into the spirit of Ireland this Friday and Saturday in Virginia City. This message a courtesy of the Fairweather Inn and Nevada City Cabins.
0: Oh, time to get the party started. Yeah, it's Miley Cyrus on Copper 94 with a party in the USA.

0: Keith, lucky to be hanging out with you here on this Tuesday morning at Copper 94, and it's been a good time. 8:22, and now, well, we finished up a little music, so let's check out what's going on in your news. And we're going to get you up to date with the weather after a beautiful start to the day, temperature-wise. We'll get all that on the way right after these words.
1: Sticks and Stone, Shelton Glass, and Ridgeline Heating and Cooling present our Butte Central Athletes of the Week. We've come to the end of the Maroons baseball season, and three members of the team have been recognized with all-conference honors. Jasper Seitzer and Gunnar O'Brien both joined the first-team all-conference list and received all-state recognition. Colt Hassler also received honors and was named second-team all-conference. Congratulations on an outstanding season, gentlemen. You are Athletes of the Week.
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0: 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Your news this hour, a service of your do-it-best store, Mead Lumber Company. While a 13-year-old boy is still recovering from his injuries he sustained after being flung from a ride during a carnival Sunday afternoon here in the mining city at the Butte Civic Center. MTN News has learned that the victim was airlifted to Kalispell from Butte with broken bones and head injuries and internal injuries after he was flung to the ground from the ride, the yo-yo. Butte Civic Center Director Bill Melvin said the teenager was flung while the speed was at high, or the ride that is, was at high speed. The ride is run by Midway West Amusement out of Arizona. Melvin said the Civic Center has used them in the past and they have never had an incident like this. According to the 2021 study by the National Safety Council on Amusement Park Rides, there was an estimated 130 serious injuries reported across the nation last year by rides. And Montana is one of the only states that does not have a statewide oversight for carnival rides. The young man is still in a Kalispell hospital. The yo-yo ride is still up and protected with a bicycle fence as investigation into the accident and cause of the accident is still being looked at by Butte Silver Bow and state officials. The rest of the carnival has packed up and moved on. In other Montana news, the Montana Department of Environmental Quality has approved an exploration license amendment for Sentinel's Metals Columbia Gold Project near Lincoln, Montana, and released a final environmental assessment for the proposed exploration work. The project, located in Lewis and Clark County, will allow Sentinel Metals to conduct core drilling to gather subsurface geological information and further evaluate mineralization in the area. The work builds on previous exploration completed in 2016. DEQ accepted public comments on the draft environmental assessment from March 20th through April 13th. The agency said it received 8,736 comments from 1,713 individuals and organizations. After reviewing the feedback, DEQ identified 26 major themes and incorporated those into their response to the company. The approval, an approved amendment authorizes up to 1.53 acres of surface disturbance on land previously affected by exploration activities. I'll wrap up your Montana news, but first, let's go to your do-it-best store.
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0: And wrapping up your Montana news, the World Museum of Mining is launching a new summer program aimed at older adults, retirees, and anyone interested in Butte's rich mining history. The weekly program called Shift Change for Adults will be held from 9 a.m. to 10 a.m. every Tuesday throughout the summer, beginning today. Museum officials say the drop-in program will offer visitors a chance to explore exhibits at a relaxed pace, hear presentations from local speakers, and share memories connected to Butte's past. Topics will include the city's mining heritage, labor history, and the families who helped build the community. Coffee and donuts will be available for purchase, and visitors can also take advantage of a designated walking trail around the museum grounds. The first program will feature volunteer guides and Butte Rotary Club member David Armstrong, who will discuss the history and significance of the museum's honor wall. Admission is $5 per visit. Museum memberships, which include additional benefits, are available for $20 to $30. The World Museum of Mining said the program is designed to help community members reconnect with our local history while supporting the museum's mission to preserve Butte's mining heritage. And they do a great job of that. All right, there you go. Your latest in Montana news. 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It's now, let's call it 8:30, and we're ready to check in with Womack and your copper weather in detail. We'll get to him right after this.
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9: Clouds out ahead of some badly needed rain that's coming in. We've got that cold front stretch from eastern Washington into the Idaho Panhandle bringing the rain now. And we're going to see some of the strength of that lose its punch. But I think we'll still be able to get one or two showers in here. Now, as we go into Wednesday, much cooler, not looking like as heavy of a round of rain coming to our way now. Up around the northeastern half of the state, they'll get a little bit of snow on the mountain peaks. Now, we'll feel some of that cool coming back down our way, so frost is likely to be back with us Wednesday and Thursday. Going into Friday and Saturday, we're going to do so with some warmth around here, but then the edge of a front off to the northern plains looks to skip down over the divide, destabilizing us just long enough to get some pop-up showers around here as we get into Saturday and Sunday. But all in all, the temperature is really looking to hold their own. So we'll anxiously await some badly needed rain as we get into midday and afternoon. Now, I'll tell you where they're going to have the big storms today. If you have plans that way, is going to be north South Dakota and then down across the South Plains. A pretty powerful system making its way that way. Pretty quiet around the Gulf and through the West Coast with a few showers along the eastern seaboard. We'll take a look at the rest of our forecast details. I got those for you next.
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9: Anaconda thunderstorms and 63 today, 37 for us overnight time. Partly cloudy. We'll try and squeeze out a few sprinkles Wednesday because we need every little bit of moisture we can, not only because of the drought, because we got a dry ride ahead now. As we get into Thursday, we'll start that dry ride with sunshine and upper 60s. Friday and Saturday, we're talking about mid and low 70s. And then for Sunday, we'll be at 73. Going into next week, we keep mostly sunny skies and 75. And then for Deer Lodge, we can expect some thunderstorms today, 62, 36, and a few showers overnight tonight with a couple of pop-up rounds tomorrow, not out of the question. And then we've got some dry conditions after some frost on Thursday, 66. Still a little frosty going into Friday, but then temperatures by the afternoon looking just gorgeous. We'll be right at 72. Sunshine on Saturday and 69. And then for Sunday, low 70s for us. Mainly sunny skies for you Monday and 73. Now, some thunderstorms get going here around Whitehall throughout the afternoon. A little windy overnight tonight with wind gusts up to 30. 38 late, 60 for our high temperature on Wednesday, and then upper 30s and clear skies could mean some frost on Thursday morning. Thursday's highs in the low 70s, and then for Friday, we'll be right around 80, low 70s for us as we get into Saturday and Sunday. Here in Butte, thunderstorms and 62 today, 34 for the overnight low, and a little breezy at times. Now, much cooler as we get into Wednesday, we'll be right around 50 with 33 overnight headed into Thursday, so some frost around. Thursday's highs in the mid-60s, low 70s on Friday. And then this weekend, slightly cooler, maybe a spotty shower on Saturday, otherwise mainly sunny, and highs in the upper 60s both Saturday and Sunday. We'll be back to the low 70s Monday next week. I'm meteorologist Jeff Womack. That's the KBOW Copper 94 weather.
0: Oh, thank you very much, Mr. Womack. As we get moving here this morning, it is a cloudy, overcast morning, but way warmer than was forecast. But those winds have already picked up, and they're making a difference as they're shaking the trees out there a little bit. 57 degrees currently here on Dewey Boulevard. It's 53 on the airport right now. We've got about a 9-mile-an-hour wind coming out of the west, picking up, moving things around a little bit out there, looking for, as he said, gusts today up into the 20s, so be ready for that one. As, let's see, what else do we got going on? How about around the area? Looks like the cool spot is Wise River at 51 degrees under mostly cloudy skies, 11-mile-an-hour wind out of the west there right now. 51 also in Phillipsburg with a 9-mile-an-hour west wind. It's 54 in Deer Lodge, Drummond at 55, Anaconda and Dillon, both at 56, and both with double-digit winds coming out of the west. Whitehall's 59 and Boulder at 60. Again, 57 on Dewey Boulevard with plenty of clouds, 53 at the Brute Mooney Airport, and right now we're clouded an 8-mile-an-hour wind out of the west. All right, there you go, 8:35, hometown weather on Copper 94, brought to you by the Legion Oasis. As we move you along at 8:35 with a trip with Miss Jerry before we get back into the music.
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0: Back to the music with Prince.

I'm not the king of the castle. I would probably be the dirty rascal. Back at it, Cop 94. It's all about the All-Stars. The Butte Riders, the Butte Muckers, the Butte Motormen in sports.

0: baby. If your way's towards sports and stuff, then you're going with me as we get ready to check out the Motormen, also the Miners in action last night, and the Muckers on the road today as we check sports and stuff. Oh, yeah, and San Antonio crashing the party over there in Nickeland. 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
0: 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Let's start with the big boys as the Butte Miners played host to the Dillon Cubbies last night. Doubleheader basketball, home opener for the Butte Miners American Legion baseball team up at Three Legends last night, and it was wallop time. The Butte squad came out, got the bats going, and did a lot of small ball. Won the game with a lot of bunts, and boy, the small ball paid off as the Butte Miners win the first game 18-6. And then they take the second game 14-3 of the doubleheader opener, and Carson McEwen was the man. He was busy. McEwen hit 3-for-4 in the first game with a home run and 5 RBIs, and then in the second game, he knocked in 2 more runs. Also, some great pitching put on by Lucas Herrera, Harris Huerta and Cole Solomon in the first game, followed by Matthew Donaldson and Cody Kjerstin in the second game. Donaldson had a no-hitter going when Coach LaProuse pulled him, saying, well, we need him for the Belgrade matchup, and he was okay with that because it's all about the team. And the team got it done with big wins at home at Three Legends last night. And on the road for the little guys, the Butte Motormen were on the road to Bitterroot. They were over in Hamilton for a matchup. Got behind big early as they were down by about 6 runs early on in the matchup, and then they put together 13 hits, some big innings, and aggressive base running to walk away with a 10-8 win on the road at the Bitterroot Red Sox. Ryder Kanin came up huge at the plate, driving in 4 runs, delivering a clutch hit after clutch hit when the Motormen needed it. Drew Catchmark went the distance on the mound, for the team, while Hudson Summers shut things down with the save. As the Butte squad got it done, Jake LaProuse, Cruz Kissel, Drew Kashmarek, Rody Johnson, Ryder Kanin all collected multiple hits in the victory for the Motormen. And tonight, the other guys, you got the Motormen, you got the Miners, how about the Muckers? Don't forget them. The Muckers are in action tonight. Mute Muckers' game that was scheduled for Thursday night against the Bitterroot Red Sox has been canceled. The game was canceled because of the forecast. So the Muckers of the Bitterroot Red Sox scheduled for Thursday has been canceled. Just got that off of social media. So the guys from Butte going to be taking a day off there. Now, let's see. Also looking at the schedule for today, Butte Muckers at the Gallatin Valley Outlaws. That doubleheader starts at 4 o'clock today over in Three Forks. That one is going to happen. But the Thursday game has been called off with the Bitterroot Red Sox. Yeah, easy for me to say, as that game has been canceled. But again, today, the Muckers are on the road to Three Forks to take on the Gallatin Valley Outlaws for a doubleheader starting at 4 o'clock. Now, Thursday, there still is a 3 o'clock doubleheader for Butte Miners at Belgrade's Bandits. That's scheduled to start 3 o'clock on Thursday over in Medina Field in Belgrade. And then Friday, the Butte Motormen are at Kalispell Sluggers, heading north to Kalispell and the ABS Park for a weekend matchup up there. The Miners and Belgrade Bandits, along with the Laurel Dodgers, we'll have a triangular matchup at Three Legends Stadium on Saturday. That starts at 1 o'clock. Then on Sunday, the Butte Miners, Belgrade Bandits, and Laurel Dodgers will continue the triangular at Three Legends. So a busy weekend, some baseball going on here, and a busy night tonight as well for those Butte Muckers. Now, tickets are on sale for the Butte Sports Hall of Fame banquet. That sale is through the Butte Civic Center, and yes, the box office is closed at this time, but you can buy the tickets online. That's right. You can go online to the Butte Civic Center website, go to the box office, and get your tickets, as the Civic Center box office won't reopen until June 15th. So you can get your tickets now. The Green Jacket Ceremony will be held at 7 p.m. on Friday, July 24th at the Civic Center. Social Hour will lead that off at 6 o'clock. Then at 6 o'clock on Saturday night, there'll be a social before the actual Hall of Fame banquet, as the 20th class of the Butte Sports Hall of Fame will then be inducted into the hall, including Brian Bolton, Bernie Brophy, Shirley Chesterfield Stanton, Susie Hogarth Harrington, John Kabosich, Scott Papphausen, Kevin Parvinen, Jane Pasco, Don Peoples Jr., Greg Salo, Butch Starin, and Chunky Thatcher. Of course, the teams that are going in are all state champions. The 1972 Mile High Little League All-Star Team, the 1976 Northwest All-Star Softball Team, the 1995 Butte High Wrestling Team, and the 2000 Butte Central Softball Team, along with the 2009 Butte High Girls Track Team, all state champions. Champions going into the Hall of Fame. Again, tickets are on sale right now, and they'll stay on sale through July 14th at the Butte Civic Center. You can get them online, and everything gets underway on July 24th. All right, that's what we have for you on the local side of sports. We'll go to the national sports scene for you, but first, I want to remind you that Montana Tech is ready to start your future off early. Yeah, summer school is a great way to get some of those classes out of the way. Some of those classes that are maybe a little tougher. The math classes, the chemistry classes, those ones that, you just would like to get done so you don't have to deal with them during the school year. It's easier if you do it that way, and you can get yourself taken care of with Montana Tech. The summer courses are available, the catalog is open, and you can get all the details and figure out which one works for you or what classes you'd like to take. And if you just graduated high school and you're thinking, I would like to get a CDL and go on the road and make money driving the big rig, or maybe a lineman's program, Highlands College has those programs available as well. Or maybe it's a nurse's assistant. Hey, they have it all. Montana Tech and Highlands College, getting you off to a bright future quickly with summer courses available

0: kept the pressure on and were able to dodge a couple of storms by the Knickerbockers and get away with the victory as the Spurs take Game 3. Game 4 again on Wednesday. So big, big night last night. Boy, is it crazy in New York for that one. And of course, tonight, we get back to Lord Stanley's Cup as we head to Las Vegas, Nevada, where the Golden Knights lead a Stanley Cup series 2-1 over the Hurricanes. The Hurricanes winning the last game at home. Now back to, the gambling city, where the Hurricanes and the Golden Knights will face off this evening, 6 o'clock for game number 4 of Lord Stanley's Cup. The Golden Knights trying to shut it out. Only 39 wins on the season for the Golden Knights, and they have surprised everybody, taking the Avalanche out and right now playing the best hockey and looking to go up 3-1 in tonight's action. Should be a lot of fun. All right, that's sports and stuff, my friends, brought to you by Montana Tech, where your future is bright and it's waiting for you. 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
1: ABC News, I'm Sherry Preston. Two chopper pilots not injured when their Apache helicopter crashed in the Gulf of Oman near the Strait of Hormuz, which Iran has effectively closed. It's primary day in 4 states. The most interest is in Maine, where Graham Plattner is hoping to become the Democratic candidate for Senate, despite some recent controversies. Spencer Pratt is poised to lose his bid to become the next mayor of Los Angeles. It's projected he will not make it to the runoff. In about an hour, NASA will announce the new crew for the next Artemis mission, and the crew of the last mission will be there to pass the baton. Literally, says ABC's Gio Benitez.
2: Victor Glover, the first person of color to travel to the moon. Christina Cook, the first woman. Jeremy Hansen, the first Canadian. And it turns out that they brought batons with them to symbolize that this is really a relay race and that each mission just builds on the next.
1: Sales of previously occupied homes picked up last month at their fastest pace since December as the string home buying season. This is ABC News.
3: 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With Skyrizi, Risankizumab Riza, I'm treating my skin and joint symptoms so I can keep moving. Skyrizi, a prescription-only injection for adults, helps me move with less joint pain, stiffness, swelling, and fatigue. 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

0: 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We'll give you the details next with this Copper Weather Update, a service of Butte Tin Shop.
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0: A chance of showers and thunderstorms today with partly sunny skies, 61 for the high, and west winds to 25 miles an hour. Tonight, showers and thunderstorms continue with snow level to 6,400 feet, partly cloudy, 35 overnight. And on Wednesday, a slight chance of snow early, mostly sunny at 53.

0: Josh back with Belinda Carlisle to start up your 9 o'clock hour here at Copper 94. And I've got a lot of great songs lined up for you this hour, including a stop for boomers. Something big that happened on this date in history, not far off.
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2: 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It's the band Extreme and More Than Words. Yeah.

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0: Welcome to Boomers. I'm Lynn Turner Fitzgerald. Actor-comedian Richard Pryor sustained second and third degree burns over half of his body on this day in 1980. The police said it happened while he was freebasing cocaine. Pryor tells a different story. More next.
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0: Pryor spent 6 weeks in a hospital burn unit. Afterward, he appeared on Johnny Carson.
3: I want to say something. You know, people say a lot of things about life. Life is important, because when that fire jumped on my all I could think about was life. I did. I screamed for God and the Son of God, the Mother of God, everybody. I was trying all religious symbols I could think of. I was trying to call, you know what I mean? I didn't call the Bank of America once.
0: In his semi-autobiographical film, JoJo Dancer, Your Life is Calling, Richard Pryor douses himself with rum and sets his polyester shirt on fire. Pryor later admitted that actually happened on the night of June 9th, 1980. Boomers is back tomorrow.
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0: your flashbacks going on Copper 94 with music from Duran Duran. Taking us down to a quick timeout here at Copper 94, and then we're right back into it. Another three-song music suite.
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0: Well, there is going to be a lot of fun tonight here on Copper 94 as it's Timeline Tuesday as Scott Parini takes you back to 1974 on the Copper Classics Hour. 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
0: I'm going to check out of the studio a little early today. I'm heading up to the Butte Courthouse for the Moving Mountains Awards from the great folks at Butte Cares. I'll be back with you tomorrow morning at 6. Until then, take care, everybody.

0: It's Kelly Clarkson and 10 o'clock. Good morning, everyone. Filling in a little early, but that's okay. That means more music, right? As we take a break, and then it's back to music for our Tuesday coming up on Copper.
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0: That's Heart with a Flashback. That's Never as we get into 10 o'clock on our, well, decent looking Tuesday, but that might change in a little bit. But we'll enjoy while we got it as we take a break, and then it's back to music on Copper.
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0: And now it's time for a look at our community issues. Let's see what's going on this week.
1: Due to the very mild winter and the low snowpack in the mountains of southwestern Montana, along with the very dry spring that we've had so far, Butte Silver Bow government has decided to get ahead on the water sprinkling issue and have put forth water restrictions. They're going back to the even-odd schedule. Even days, people on the even side of the street will have the right to water their lawns between 8 p.m. and 10 a.m. On odd days, those on the odd side of the street will have the same, 8 p.m. to 10 a.m. There'll be no watering on the 31st day of the month, and a reminder that if you are caught watering outside of your window, it's a $100 fine for every time you're caught doing so. So keep in mind, this is to help keep water in the reservoirs and keep water throughout the summer for all of us here in southwestern Montana.
0: That was a look at our community issues. 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

0: Democratic Senate candidate Graham Platner.
1: The New York Times reported several former girlfriends described what they called unsettling behavior. Platner has strongly denied any violence.
0: ABC's Avery Harper. Realtors are getting busy again. Previously occupied homes are selling at their fastest pace since December. This is ABC News.
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8: Tuesday, a 60% chance of rain with gusty winds, cloudy skies, and a high near 60. Tonight, a 40% chance of rain overnight, more cloudy skies, gusty winds, and a low down to 35. And on Wednesday, a slight chance of rain and a high

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it's almost noon and I'm here early again, so might as well open up the lunchbox early. Time to get some requests on the air. If you want to hear something today, it's 494-7444.

0: It's time for summer cheers with your favorite beers from the Philsburg Brewing Company's The Springs. 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
1: All right, there's the music. And we're early today, so we can get a little head start on our Tuesday afternoon. Not trying to tease any songs that have been requested or anything, but you're going to hear it anyway. Welcome to Tuesday afternoon. Like we said, we're ready for another edition of the Copper Lunchbox, where you call 494-7500, and we get your song on the air for our sunny, for now, Tuesday. Again, starting out good, but we'll see what the afternoon has in store for us. But enough of the weather. I don't want to bring anyone's mood down or anything, at least right now. We got some wacky news to get to. Ron did get us about 5 minutes of that before he went off this morning, so let's see what Ron dug up for the wacky news. Coming up next, here on Copper.
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3: Nature provided instant justice. Let's go to Florida once again. A man wanted on suspicion of driving recklessly. Finally chased by police officers driving recklessly, crashed into a concrete barrier, bailed out of his car and started running towards a swamp area. Dove into the water to escape the police and was served up for lunch. Bit on the arm by a 6-foot alligator. The man screaming. Finally gets the alligator to release by poking it in the eye. Mean guy. This all taking place as a Louisiana man trying to outrun cops, Victor Rivals, age 40. Finally gets out of the water and starts running with his arm dangling and definitely injured by the gator. He was easy to follow and capture as he left a nice little trail of red dots. He was arrested about a quarter mile from the alligator attack. The police in Florida saying it was just poetic justice. The man had been wanted numerous times for driving recklessly, for hit-and-run accidents, and they could never catch up to him. So the gator helped him with the arrest.

0: Not one, but two cop cars race to the scene, where siblings Perez and Jacques Reese were running their lemonade stand and making a little extra money. The cop showed up, and to the caller's chagrin, the first responders arrived, stood in line at the lemonade stand. The four officers all bought drinks and snacks, and then called in backup. By the time they were done, there were eight cop cars stopping by throughout the morning and, helping the Reese brothers make their money for the day. While that was going on, the female caller called 911 again to complain that the cops should be arrested. Okay, a woman who banned herself from a Pennsylvania casino for life was escorted out this last Friday after she snuck back into the casino and won a jackpot. That's right. Pennsylvania State Police said the woman was banned from the casino, identified as 69-year-old New Jersey woman. She snuck in, sat down at a machine, and started playing. She won a $57,000 jackpot. Sad part is, when she went to cash in, she was identified and had suffered a lifetime ban from the casino. The woman, wanting her $57,000, didn't get it. Nope, cops showed up. She was arrested for trespassing, and her ill-begotten gains will be given to an anti-gambling organization for those with gambling addictions. That's what this casino does. If someone who has been banned comes in and plays. So the $57,000 will have paid for others to not gamble. Oh boy. All right, there you go. The wacky side of the news on Copper 94. And it's a service of Interstate Body Shop.
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0: The drunken miner. 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So let's move you along on your Tuesday here at Copper 94.
2: All right, that's through, and now we're ready for some requests officially now on today's Copper Lunchbox, brought to you by Butte Auto. 494-7500 is the number to call. I guess I did kind of spoil this one, but like I said, you're going to hear it anyway. So we start with the Moody Blues on our Tuesday afternoon right after this.
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2: Well, it only makes sense we start with this one, right, on our Tuesday afternoon. I think you get the point, at least I hope so. I've only said it a couple times now as we start with Bud's request from the Moody Blues.

0: That's Rick's Request, some smooth music from Santana and Rob Thomas as we get into a break, and then some more music. I know we haven't had this song on a while, but I remember seeing this a couple years ago when it came out, and I was very excited, kind of surprised they still made music, but you'll see what I'm talking about next. The Rolling Stones are coming up on Copper.
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4: And we're back with more music. Like I said, I really like this one, and it's not a very top hit of theirs considering they just have so many of them. But I remember when I saw this video, I was very surprised that they were still making music, but I'm glad they did. As we go to the Rolling Stones from a couple years ago, here's Angry.

moving along to another one that's fitting for today. Well, at least it will be fitting once we get the storms in the forecast. We go to Ed's song. Here's The Doors. It's Riders on the Storm.

Here's a good one from Jim Croce. Wonder if he's talking about him or just Jim in general. Who knows? But at Cheryl's request, you don't mess around with Jim. As we get into the back half of our Tuesday lunchbox, there's still a couple of requests I either can't find or can't play. We have had a couple country songs. As much as I would love to play those, can't do it. But if you want to hear something else, feel free to call back as we still got some room. Let's go to REO Speedwagon right after this on Copper.

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3: Back to requests as we make our way to 1 o'clock on our Tuesday. We go to Jack's song now from REO Speedwagon. It's Can't Fight This Feeling.

0: Trip to the Love Shack. 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
0: And back to it as we get towards 1 o'clock with the help of Steve's request. Here's some Toto for you. It's Hold the Line.

0: Sunglasses at Night on our cloudy Tuesday. 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
2: oh yeah.
0: Well, that was fast. There's the music already as we get to 1 o'clock and the end of our lunchbox. Thank you, everyone, for getting requests on. Sorry I couldn't play a couple of them. As much as I love country, that's about the one thing we can't do on here. Well, one of a couple things. But if you want to get something on another day, we'll try to get something else as we make our way to 1 o'clock and some more music and some other stuff. Well, a lot of stuff, you know. That's usually how it goes. We are pretty busy around here, but that's how we like it. As we go to Jess's request, she's our lucky winner today. She wanted Elton John, and I can definitely say yes to Elton John. I like this one. Here's Candle in the Wind, getting us to 1 p.m. on Copper.

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2: For Tuesday, a 60% chance of rain with gusty winds, cloudy skies, and a high near 60. Tonight, a 40% chance of rain overnight, more cloudy skies, gusty winds, and a low down to 35. Then on Wednesday, a slight chance of rain and a high

0: We're just getting started in 1 o'clock. We got more music from One Republic on the way. 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

That's Runaway from One Republic as we get towards 1:30 on our Tuesday. It started out good, but now the clouds are starting to roll in and hopefully a little rain after that. Not too much, but a little rain would be nice as we take a break and then back to music on Copper.

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2: Speaking of rain, how's this one from Adele? 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

0: Chris Allen and Live Like We're Dying as we make our way to 2 o'clock and some more music. We got Mr. Big up next right here on Copper.
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0: Let's do something. Justin Timberlake, as we get to 2 o'clock on our cloudy Tuesday, might look rough, but at least it's not Monday, right? We got that going for us as we get to the top of the hour with some more music after this on Copper.
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0: ABC News, I'm Wayne Cabot. President Trump blames Iran and says he'll respond. After a U.S. Army helicopter was shot down near the Strait of Hormuz this morning, the military says the chopper was downed by an Iranian drone, and the crew were rescued by a U.S. Navy drone ship, the first time an unmanned ship has been used by the U.S. military. ABC's Karen Travers at the White House is working to find out when or how America will answer.
1: The White House hasn't responded to our questions about this, about what he might do now against Iran because of this takedown of the helicopter.
0: Happening now, Maine's primary election, which could shape the Senate. Voters there will decide if they can overlook recent revelations about Democratic frontrunner Graham Plattner. Jeffrey Epstein's longtime executive secretary, Leslie Groff, just told the House Oversight Committee in Washington that she was unaware of his crimes. She spent 18 years working for him, calling him a master manipulator. This is ABC News.
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8: Looks like you appreciate a good squeegee.
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0: Back to music on our sunny, I think, Tuesday. We're kind of going all over, but that's okay. I'm just glad it's not Monday. We go to Green Day, and When I Come Around on Copper.

0: time for a look at our community issues. Let's see what's going on this week.
1: Due to the very mild winter and the low snowpack in the mountains of southwestern Montana, along with the very dry spring that we've had so far, Butte Silver Bow government has decided to get ahead on the water sprinkling issue and have put forth water restrictions. They're going back to the even-odd schedule. Even days, people on the even side of the street will have the right to water their lawns between 8 p.m. and 10 a.m. On odd days, those on the odd side of the street will have the same, 8 p.m. to 10 a.m. There'll be no watering on the 31st day of the month, and a reminder that if you are caught watering outside of your window, it's a $100 fine for every time you're caught doing so. So keep in mind, this is to help keep water in the reservoirs and keep water throughout the summer for all of us here in southwestern Montana.
0: That was a look at our community issues. 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

0: That's Train on our Tuesday. A little cloudier than I like, but that's okay. As we make our way to 3 o'clock, we have some new music on the way that I just found. But first, a look at music news, talking about it a little, brought to you by Columbus Plaza.
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0: Now it's time for music news. It is Tuesday. That means the charts have updated for this week. And it is Paul McCartney, who's doing really good album-wise, as his latest studio album, The Boys of Dungeon Lane, has debuted in the top 5 on 6 different Billboard charts dated June 13th, including a number 1 debut on top album sales, vinyl albums, and indie store album sales. The set also launches at number 2 on top rock albums, number 2 on rock and alternative albums, and number 5 on the Billboard 200. The Boys of Dungeon Lane is the 22nd top 10 for McCartney on the Billboard 200, inclusive of his solo top 10s and his albums with Wings. The Beatles have 32 top 10s. Not too bad, huh? In the solo world, or song, individual song world, you know what I mean, we have a new song that has debuted at number 1. Ariana Grande's Hate That I Made You Love Me has debuted at number 1 for this week, and it is her 10th number 1 song on the Billboard Hot 100. And I was able to find it, so in honor of that, let's play the new number 1 song now on Copper.

0: got to play some Paul McCartney and Wings. It's Listen to What the Man Said as we get to 3 o'clock and some more Tuesday hits coming up here on Copper.
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0: That's Shawn Mendes and Treat You Better as we get into 3 o'clock on our cloudy Tuesday. Does not look good, but again, at least it's not Monday. We got something going for us as we get into a break and then back to music here on Copper.
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Now it's time to go back in history on today's time capsule. Today is Tuesday, June 9th, day number 160 of 2026. There are 205 days left in the year. On this day in 1915, U.S. Secretary of State William Jennings Bryan resigned due to his concerns over President Woodrow Wilson's handling of the crisis generated by a German submarine sinking of the British passenger liner Lusitania. In 1934, Donald Duck made his pop culture stardom, debuting in Disney's The Wise Little Hen. In 1973, American racehorse Secretariat won the Belmont Stakes by an unprecedented 31 lengths to capture the Triple Crown. And on this day, in 2008, American baseball star Ken Griffey Jr. hit his 600th career home run, becoming the sixth player in Major League history to accomplish the feat. And finally, some birthdays being celebrated today include actor Michael J. Fox. He is turning 65. Another actor, Johnny Depp, is 63. And then a few actresses, Natalie Portman is 45. And Mae Whitman is 38 today. And that's the time capsule on Copper.

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0: flashback from Bon Jovi. You give love a bad name. We get to 4 o'clock with a look at what's going on. The nightlife is coming up next on Copper.
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0: Time to see what's going on with a look at the nightlife. If you have an event or something coming up you'd like to have us share and include with the nightlife, feel free to send us an email at mail@kbowkopr.com. For Tuesday, coming up at 7 o'clock at the Covalite Theater, they are hosting Tuesday night open mic night. Doors open at 7, the show starts at 8, and that is up at the Covalite at 215 West Broadway. Also going on tomorrow afternoon, the Kiwanis Club of Butte will be hosting a public speaking event at Perkins. Montana Tech professor Richard Douglas will be addressing the Kiwanis Club during their weekly meeting and will be discussing the hantavirus, its occurrence, and avoidance. That will be at noon tomorrow at Perkins, 2900 Harrison Avenue. And the nightlife is brought to you by the Washoe Theater, 305 Main Street in Anaconda, and they're showing Sheep Detectives tonight at 7. That's the nightlife here on Copper.

0: special report from ABC News. I'm Wayne Cabot. The U.S. now launching strikes against Iran. U.S. Central Command saying that American forces began the strikes against Iran at 5 p.m. Eastern at the Commander-in-Chief's direction. CENTCOM says the attacks are a proportional response to unjustified Iranian aggression. President Trump accusing Iran of shooting down a U.S. Army Apache helicopter near the Strait of Hormuz this morning. The president saying he will respond to the attack, and that's what's happening now. Service members on the helicopter were rescued by a drone, says ABC's Louis Martinez.
1: All of this happened during nighttime. In the middle of the night, around 4 in the morning local time, as this helicopter, normally accompanied by another helicopter, would have been operating together. And then we know now that this bullet drone was able to pluck them out of the water.
0: Iran says the best way for foreign forces near the strait to reduce the risk is for them to leave. This is ABC News.
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6: For Tuesday, a 60% chance of rain with gusty winds, cloudy skies, and a high near 60. Tonight, a 40% chance of rain overnight, more cloudy skies, gusty winds, and a low down to 35. Then on Wednesday, a slight chance of rain.

0: That's Lifehouse in 4 o'clock. 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

0: That's NSYNC and Tearing Up My Heart as we make our way to 5 o'clock with a quick break and then a look at the road report before you head out for the night coming up on Copper.
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9: Time for Afternoon Road Report right here in your hometown stations. Well, not a ton noon. Intermittent rain and thunderstorms all the way through Wednesday. Maybe a little bit of snow this evening, too. Keep that in mind as you're traveling. But then you should have no precipitation all the way through Saturday. Where once again, some afternoon thunderstorms might be around. Not a ton new here in southwest Montana. Does look like maybe a little bit of road work on I-50 northbound right there in the Boulder Hill area. Is there some shoulder widening with a new barrier? That will last for about a month all the way until the 3rd of July. Also on I-15, still some intermittent lane and shoulder closures as you are headed south and northbound with bridge deck rehabilitation right by the divide exit. Intermittent lane shoulder closures as you get closer to Melrose. And once again, intermittent lane and shoulder closures all the way through the Idaho border. It looks like they are kind of centering that around Lima right now, but that was happening there for the next couple months over there. In the Butte area, Centennial Avenue has bridge work being done. Burlington Street has a little bit of bridge work being done. It does look like Continental Drive is starting to get a detour from 2nd Street and Shield Avenue to Utah Avenue to Harrison and Texas Avenue. And looks like that will be lasting there for a couple weeks up there on Continental Drive. Top of the pass on 990. Still has the rest areas closed for maintenance and then intermittent lane and shoulder closures. Watch for workers from Cardwell Hill all the way through Manhattan. That has been your afternoon road report. 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
4: Now it's time for Montana news. KPAX reports a 69-year-old man faces two counts of deliberate homicide in connection with murders at a Missoula nursing home more than 30 years ago. Nikki Dean Gardiner was charged in the 1990 deaths of two elderly patients at Riverside Health and Rehabilitation after DNA evidence linked him to the crimes. The first victim was an 85-year-old patient and was found dead with faint bruising around their neck. At the time, the death wasn't considered suspicious and no autopsy was performed. Employees later discovered a cut screen in a window. Months later, staff found another patient's room barricaded from inside during a wellness check, and after the patient was reported missing, was later found dead near the Clark Fork River. An autopsy revealed she died from a wooden object forcibly inserted into her body, and the death was ruled a homicide. DNA samples were collected from both victims and yielded no immediate results. Multiple people were questioned over the years, but no charges were filed. Last year, improved DNA technology allowed the Montana State Crime Lab to develop a partial profile and match Gardiner's DNA reference standard. Gardiner was about 34 at the time of the murders and lived east of Missoula. He has a criminal history, including burglary, several DUI offenses, and a conviction for partner/family member assault that required him to provide a DNA sample. Authorities say Gardiner had no known connection to either victim, and his bond has been set at $5 million. He is scheduled to appear in court this Thursday. In other news, according to the Department of Justice, a man who pleaded guilty to pulling a gun on a teenager in East Helena has been sentenced to 5 years of probation and 80 hours of community service. 47-year-old Ryan Christopher Williams pleaded guilty this past February to one count of unlawful possession of a firearm in a school zone. On May 1st last year, Lewis and Clark County Sheriff's deputies were dispatched in East Helena around 7:30 a.m. when a high school student was on their way to school when Williams allegedly used evasive driving to cut off a victim. Then he got out of his vehicle and allegedly waved a handgun at him. The U.S. Attorney's Office prosecuted the case. That's a look at Montana news. 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
4: Tuesday, a 60% chance of rain with gusty winds, cloudy

0: Gloria from Laura Branigan into 5 p.m. and some sports updates for the day. Those are coming up next on Copper.
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0: Time for some Tuesday sports updates on the Score. Brought to you by Mead Lumber. We'll start with some Legion baseball results, some very good ones at that. The Miners got a couple big wins over Dillon yesterday, winning 18-6 and 14-3, completing the sweep. Up next for them is a road trip over to Belgrade. That is scheduled for Thursday at 3 o'clock. The Muckers are playing right now in Three Forks against Gallatin Valley, and they updated their schedule for the end of the week thanks to some forecasts that aren't very baseball-friendly. They have canceled their Thursday games against Bitterroot. No makeup dates have been announced yet. And for the Motormen, they're coming off a win as well, winning 10-8 against Bitterroot. Up next for them is a road trip to Kalispell on Friday. That's it for local stuff. Let's take a break, and then some national updates are coming up next on The Score.
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1: Welcome back to The Score as we go to the NBA Finals to start. Last night, the Spurs were finally able to get a game from the Knicks. It is the second time ever the road team has won the first three games. Kind of weird, but it is just kind of a weird series in general. The Spurs get it done, 115-111 in the Garden, and were led by 32 points by Wemby. Jalen Brunson also with 32 for the Knicks, who lead it 2-1 now. A bit of a free throw discrepancy, but it has been an entertaining series so far. And my Spurs in six prediction is still alive, so hopefully that can come to fruition. The Stanley Cup Finals are also in Game 4. That is coming up shortly. Later this evening, you have Vegas hosting the Hurricanes, and Vegas leads it 2-1. I don't bet on sports, but you should take the over if you do, because there have been a lot of goals in the first three games, and I can only imagine it is not changing in Game 4. World Cup is still a few days away, but it is coming up soon, and it's going to be a very entertaining tournament to watch. Mexico and South Africa get it going Thursday afternoon, and then later Thursday night, it will be South Korea and the Czech Republic. And for tonight, don't forget you have a bunch of MLB games. Well, hopefully, because a couple of them are in rain delays. But the plan for tonight, watch a lot of baseball. That's about it for today's show. Time to wrap up and say thanks for tuning in to The Score, brought to you by Mead Lumber. Now back to music on Copper.

0: Based on what I'm seeing outside, you might need to cover the flowers for tonight as we say hello to Jeff Womack with today's weather discussion on Copper.
1: Still a couple of showers here in the evening hours, but then we're going to clear out overnight tonight. As we head into Wednesday, most of the moisture is going to be tied across western Montana, but now we got another chance of some thunderstorms trying to get going tomorrow. It doesn't look like they're going to have a whole lot of moisture to them, what little we do get. Most of the moisture is going to be tied around the stronger edge of a system here across the central half of the state and into eastern Montana. We're going to clear out pretty quickly Friday and then into Saturday. But then by Saturday afternoon, a chance of some spotty thunderstorms, just some instability ones with the heat of the day. No real organized weather system around. Looking ahead to Monday and Tuesday, we are going to clear out and be warming up around here. So again, just a few little showers overnight tonight. Where we'll really have to watch the risk of some frost is going to be Thursday morning under this cooler air mass as we clear out. Looking ahead tomorrow around the country, another round of severe storms across portions of the Midwest up into Minnesota, Wisconsin. If you have travel plans that way, southeast clears out and across the west remains dry and warm. We'll take a look at the rest of our forecast details coming up next.
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1: Anaconda, some spotty showers, 37 overnight. A chance of some rain in the morning, but then partly cloudy by the afternoon. We'll be at 54, a little bit cooler than what we've had the past couple of days. And then for Thursday now, we'll have temperatures back in the low 70s, mid-70s to end the week. Partly cloudy skies and spotty showers on Saturday with 66. Sunday, sunshine, 68 late. And then Monday next week, we're back into the 70s. And then Tuesday, we can expect the upper 70s with some sunshine around here. And then for Deer Lodge, some showers this evening, and then they're going to dry up as we get into the early morning hours. A little bit windy as we go into Wednesday with wind gusts up to 40. 53 and some showers by the afternoon Wednesday. Thursday, we're back to the upper 60s, and then for Friday, we'll be at 72 around here. A couple of spotty showers on Saturday, mid-60s. Sunshine is back by Sunday and 66. Sunshine on Monday, too, with 71. Now for Whitehall, 38 under mostly cloudy skies. A couple of pop-up showers and breezy tomorrow was 60, the low 70s on Thursday, and a warm one Friday as we get back to 80s. Spotty showers on Saturday with a high of 73. Sunshine on Sunday with 70s, and then upper 70s next Monday under a mostly sunny sky. Here in Butte, 34 and some showers here overnight tonight of 51 and partly cloudy skies for Wednesday afternoon. Clouds clear out on Thursday. We're back to the upper 60s. Now, Thursday morning, we'll have to watch for some frost as we get back to the mid-30s. Warm end of the week will be at 72 for Friday. And then, as we get into the weekend, partly cloudy with low 60s and some spotty showers. Mostly sunny Sunday with mid-60s. Partly cloudy on Monday with 68 late. And then mid-70s. by Tuesday with mostly sunny skies. I'm meteorologist Jeff Wilmack. That's the KBOW Copper 94 weather.

0: And now it's time for a look at our community issues. Let's see what's going on this week.
1: Due to the very mild winter and the low snowpack in the mountains of southwestern Montana, along with the very dry spring that we've had so far, Butte Silver Bow government has decided to get ahead on the water sprinkling issue and have put forth water restrictions. They're going back to the even-odd schedule. Even days, people on the even side of the street will have the right to water their lawns between 8 p.m. and 10 a.m. On odd days, those on the odd side of the street will have the same, 8 p.m. to 10 a.m. There'll be no watering on the 31st day of the month, and a reminder that if you are caught watering outside of your window, it's a $100 fine for every time you're caught doing so. So keep in mind, this is to help keep water in the reservoirs and keep water throughout the summer for all of us here in southwestern Montana.
0: That was a look at our community issues. If you have an issue of importance to our community, give us a call at 494-7777.
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0: It's Genesis kicking me out the door, as that's all for me today. Thank you, as always, for hanging out and tuning in. I'm out the door now. Scott Perini's in, and he's going back to 1974 for tonight's Classics Hour. Hope you enjoy that and the rest of your night. Don't get blown away out there in the wind. We'll talk to you later on Copper. Good night, everyone.
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